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It's Bill 95.3. Lee Bryce right there and your buddy Wayne D checking in. Do me a favor, follow us on Instagram. It's at Wayne D and Tay. Would love to hear from you. Check in when you get a sec. Luke Combs, this is his latest called Me By You.

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0: 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All the new country music plays here first. Got the latest from Blake Shelton. Part of your Tuesday night. This is called Let Him In Anyway. Check it out.
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0: guys, it's I Heart Country on The Verge artist Stella Lefty. And that was my song, Boston.
1: 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It's Bill 95.3. I really do love that song. So be real with y'all. Hey, it's Wayne D. Her name is Stella Lefty. I Heart Country on The Verge. That's how you met Lainey Wilson, Carly Pierce, Sam Hunt, Luke Combs, and so many more other artists. Stella, well on her way to being that. Jason LD. Now, this is Don't Tell

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1: Hey, it's Wayne D, and Instagram is He's Wayne D. Want to thank Hardy for hanging out with us yesterday. If you missed that interview, I got the full thing linked up on my Instagram. He's Wayne D right at the top there. The podcast version. There's stuff that you heard there that wasn't on the radio either, so go check that out when you get a sec. I'd appreciate it. Got Parker McCollum, some brand new country from him. This is called Killing Me.

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Hey, do us a favor. Number one preset in the car, lock us in. 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

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So I got a topic I want to discuss next hour. What is something you wish was still done the old-fashioned way? Call me. We'll talk. 866-607-8383.

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1: 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I'm a truck driver for Around Atlanta. 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

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Oftentimes, Earl reports on dumb criminals, but today, he's got a dumb rule. At least he thinks so. He'll be here to share next.

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You know, it was today that Ford Motor Company took its very first car order. But you know what year that was? Try to make a guess, and we'll discuss coming up in history in two songs.

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1: Hey, Granger, this is J.D. Lambrick from Caldwell, Texas, about 100 or less miles from east of you here in Austin. I just want to let you know, listen to your music about 4 o'clock every morning when I get up. You do a good, great job, play some great music. Thank you.
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1: My buddy, Earl Dibbles Jr., sometimes he moonlights as a country boy private investigator. 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

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I think I know how to get your Wednesday started off on the right foot, and that is with some good news. 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

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Last hour, I brought up a question, and I'm still looking for you to answer it. 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

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Thanks for being a part of the afternoon.

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And two songs, I've got your daily dose of randomness. You might use it, you might not. Today's topic, about an animal. Luke Bryan first, love you, miss you, mean it.

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Hey, it's Bobby Bones. Tomorrow morning at 7:20, we'll play a round of the Bobby Feud. Top 10 things we secretly judge others for. Can you name them tomorrow morning on the Bobby Bones Show?

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1: 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I've been trying to join. 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

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Yeah. Now go on, get back to work so we can go home early.

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Saw this story about a new service in the classified ads. It's actually in Russia. Mike, you can pay me to do this. I would definitely do it. That next, and it's not that weird.

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1: And I can't wait to see what Kenny does in Vegas with our iHeartRadio Music Festival. I mean, he's had a couple runs at Sphere. I've had friends that have gone. They said it's insane. 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

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Hey, it's Bobby Bones. Tomorrow morning at 7:20, we'll play a round of the Bobby Feud. Top 10 things we secretly judge others for. Can you name them tomorrow morning on the Bobby Bones Show? 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

0: 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And technically, this award doesn't exist, but I'm going to give it out. The most excited win of $1,000 goes to Todd.
1: Nice! Yes, that is awesome. Oh, my gosh.
0: I love it. Let's get you another nationwide keyword chance at a grand coming up at 1.
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0: 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Bill

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And hey, give me two songs. I've got a what are you thinking story for you. What a guy did to a family. What are you thinking? That next.

0: 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Without a doubt, I've seen stories like this plenty where I read it and I'm just thinking to myself, what are you thinking? This out of Florida, 75-year-old man recently arrested. He pepper sprayed a family at a pet store. So apparently he had asked the kids, like, hey, you want to pet my dog? They ignored him. Heaven forbid they ignore the guy. Made him kind of mad. It upset him. And I guess he starts confronting this family. And the family's trying to walk away. Then the father confronted. This guy starts firing pepper spray at that guy, at the kids, everybody. He was arrested, facing charges of aggravated battery and child abuse. Like, why did you do that? He's like, I don't know. Didn't really have a good explanation. What are you thinking?
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Guaranteed human.

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0: Bill 95.3. I'm Dusty. You know, I feel like sometimes people are sitting around saying, all right, what do a lot of people do? Let's come up with a study saying they shouldn't do it because it's bad for them. I feel like there's a group of people that do that in a room. I also feel like that's something that I would be good at. So apparently, if you sit with your legs crossed, probably shouldn't do that for a long period of time. Physical therapists are saying the position itself isn't bad, but after a while, it can lead to muscle stiffness, aches and pains, all the above. So, like, hey, get up and move like every 30 minutes. Can't we just say that instead of saying, it's bad for you to sit with your legs crossed? I sit with my legs crossed. And ever, you know, whenever it gets kind of annoying, feels uncomfortable, crazy, I move.
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0: 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That's dollar. Enter it now.

say so. You're home for the Bobby Bones Show, Bill 95.3. And this song from Ella Langley continuing to just soar. This song, now in rare air, just one of five on the Billboard Hot 100 chart. I'll tell you about that stat next.

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1: And I was saying that Ella Langley, I mean, just dominating the Billboard Hot 100 chart with her song Choosing Texas. So here's the stat on it. It's pretty crazy. Notched its 13th non-consecutive week at number one in that or in the number one slot on the Billboard Hot 100. Rare air because now just one of five and the only one by an act known for primarily recording country music to have topped the chart for 13 weeks or more among titles by women with no male billed acts. The Boy Is Mine by Brandy and Monica. That was up there. Whitney Houston, I Will Always Love You, also up there. Mariah Carey, We Belong Together, up there. And then also Mariah, All I Want for Christmas Is You. That is crazy. One of five in that spot. Big congrats to Ella Langley.
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1: 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Top 10 things we secretly judge others for. 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

saw the old man's face. Front page obituary, he was a millionaire. He left his fortune to some guy he barely knew. His kids were mad as hell,

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Hey, if you're listening on the iHeartRadio app, tap the red talkback mic. Let me know who you are and where you're listening. 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
1: Number one for new country, Bill 95.3. 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

0: 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And that was my song, Boston.
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Tomorrow morning at 7:20, we'll play a round of the Bobby Feud. 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

0: 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Tough call to make. 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

0: Bill 95.3. Kane Brown remains very tight-lipped about his brand new album that he's releasing this year, as far as, you know, when it's coming out exactly, what it's going to be called, what secrets is Kane Brown hiding on this new album. Hopefully we'll get some news soon. Kane and Marshmello here. It's Miles on it.
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Tomorrow morning at 7:20, we'll play a round of the Bobby Feud. Top 10 things we secretly judge others for. Can you name them tomorrow morning on the Bobby Bones Show?

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0: 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It's Wayne D and Tay. Just want to say thank you so much for listening tonight.
1: 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It's a dream come true to have my song on the radio. It's still crazy to say. Here's my song, Boston. On a

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